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0: Good morning, I'm Kay Marie Fletcher with headline news on CNC3 and the TBC Radio Network. Adego Martin man is dead and his friend injured after gunmen opened fire outside a house on Tuesday night. 25-year-old Kadeem Mason of Adego Martin was shot multiple times above the head and the body. He was taken to the St. James Hospital where he was pronounced dead at 8:42 p.m. A 20-year-old man from the same area was shot in the left foot during the attack. Police say the two men were lying outside Mason's home around 8:05 p.m. when a vehicle drove past and stopped a short distance away. Two men got out of the vehicle and opened fire. The victims ran in opposite directions as the gunmen sped off. The injured man later returned to check on Mason and found him nearby. Residents rushed Mason to hospital, but he succumbed to his injuries. A son is demanding justice after watching his mother die following a crash in Marabella on Tuesday. Police say 65-year-old Jamila Basrali of Claxton Bay was struck by a panel van near Market Street after the driver swerved to avoid another vehicle. Speaking to CNC3 News yesterday, her son said they had just eaten doubles together and were crossing the road when she was hit. He recalled how she died in his arms.
1: She bled out of my hands. My hands. How are someone gonna go through that? Tell me how I supposed to be feeling. Right? My dad now do triple bypass. How he feeling? He even healed yet.
2: Her skull was cracked open. She bled through her nose and her mouth. Bled out in 30 seconds in front of my eyes. Right? Well, no justice there. I need justice. I need to see somebody make her jail, and I need compensation for my mother.
0: Days after, Prisons Commissioner Carlos Caraspi was sent on 4 months' leave for allegedly giving preferential treatment to one inmate, the Prisons Officers Association says he was well within his right to do so. In a media release yesterday, the association stated that it is entirely possible for the commissioner to lawfully authorize special accommodations, while at the same time, the association can seek clarification regarding the circumstances surrounding those decisions. It went on to state that General Secretary Lester Logie has full authority to raise issues he deemed pertinent to the running of the prisons. The letter is believed to have prompted Caraspi's suspension. Logie said under Caraspi, alleged murder conspirator Dominic Hadid was given preferential treatment, which could cause hostility in the prisons. Calls to the association president, Gerard Gordon, went unanswered up to news time. This has been Headline News. Stay tuned for another news update at the top of the hour and for comprehensive coverage in our midday news and major newscasts at 7 p.m. on CNC3.

0: All right, so we'll take this moment to give teacher Danny a little moment of what's next in her life with Lil France.
1: Yo, that Tuesday was a pretty difficult day for me, generally. Besides even that, that was even the most heartbreaking thing of my day. Yeah. So I'm taking it in stride.
0: Of course.
1: Yeah.
0: 7.5 minutes after 6 o'clock. It is Thursday.
1: But no, I do want to say,
0: what?
1: Argentina in the finals again, boy. Did you look at that game yesterday?
0: No.
1: You did not, right?
0: No.
1: Yeah, same. But yeah, wow.
0: I was literally like right outside the bar. I was playing the match, but
1: You heard the moments.
0: I heard one moment because I drove away and came back a couple times.
1: Wow.
0: But I didn't know who scored the moments, but when I heard the first, rah, I said, who scored? They say England first. So they're all right, good. And then so forth and so on. And then,
1: Wow.
0: Hey, what are you going to do, yes?
1: It's football. I didn't bet no money. Yeah. So I'm okay.
0: You didn't bet nobody to wash the cow.
1: I bet nothing.
0: Help them move furniture, nothing. Mm-hmm. Yeah. That's good. All right, Val, send DJ Daddy to do the morning reset right here at 9.5, the ultimate one.

0: All right, so quick hi and hello. So those of you on the chat, 394-9595. What's up? A couple already? Yeah, so let's say good morning to Anjan. Good morning to Bina, Ashes, and Lily. Good morning also going out to, this would be Susie Q. Yeah. All right, good morning. Proceeding on vacation. Okay, this is obviously none other than Narissa. Narissa, have a fantastic vacay. All right, also good morning going out to Dan. Dan says Friday on a Thursday. Okay. Yeah, I'll take that. And also good morning from Terrence. Oh, good stuff. All right, so what do we do at this hour? Now 20 minutes past 6 o'clock. We get right into your tech tip of the day. 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
1: All right, so according to The Guardian, we can expect a predominantly sunny, hazy, and breezy day over most areas. Now, there is a 30% chance of a heavy shower or thunderstorm during the afternoon, favoring western areas of Trinidad. A maximum 32 degrees Celsius in Trinidad and 31 degrees Celsius in Piako.
0: Oh, yes, and it was real hot. There was a moment when I look at my dashboard, it said 38 degrees. It's like, feels like.
1: Wow.
0: So I was like, nah, boy. Whew. And I think they said that yesterday's going to be like more or less like today. But now you mentioned a thunderstorm. That wasn't mentioned yesterday. And yesterday was, if it did rain, was southern areas. Now we say western areas.
1: Yes.
0: All right. Well, everybody get a bligh, I guess. All right. Talking about a bligh, here's another hit coming your way. It's never a bligh. Is this what you expect? It's a given. It's how we do things here on 9-5, the ultimate one.

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0: Oh, that's Taylor Swift. I knew it. And yes, it has been a while since we gave away something here on the Morning Reset. So it's about that time, baby. 6:42 a.m. Good morning, everybody. 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Today, we're giving you the chance to win a LucasAid Sport Prize. Call in and answer two questions correctly, and you win. 625-2095, okay? Yeah, time to wake up and shake up. We're doing this right now. 625-2095. Answer two questions correct about LucasAid Sport. And we've been talking about this for quite some time. Yeah. All right, so it's pretty easy. Let's see who's on the phone line already. This is our new morning. 95 the Ultimate One. Good morning.
1: Hi, morning.
0: Morning. Who are we speaking with?
1: David.
0: All right, David. Let's do this. What flavor is the new LucasAid Sport Ice Kick?
1: Apple.
0: Yeah. Okay, I should ask what flavor it's not. I'm going to give you one more chance because you had to answer two questions anyway. One more chance.
1: Pineapple.
0: All right. Okay, you have what is called a minus prize now. All right, so you got to call us back another time, buddy. Wow.
2: They do have an apple, though.
0: I should have asked you, but not that one.
2: Yeah, they do. So he probably was like, I think I see a apple flavor, you know.
0: Maybe if I ask him the circumference of the moon, he might have given us the right answer. The right flavor.
2: Wow, you know the circumference of the moon?
0: Yeah.
2: What is it?
0: It's a real big number. It's too long to talk about now, so I'll just do this giveaway now.
2: Right, okay.
0: Yeah. All right. Yeah, let's go. 95, the Ultimate One. Good morning.
3: Hi, good morning.
0: So what is the circumference of the moon? All right, so what flavor is the new LucasAid Ice Sport?
3: Lemon lime.
0: Well, that's correct. And your other question, okay, who is the ambassador of the new limited edition LucasAid Sport Ice Kick?
3: That will be Jude Bellingham.
0: Okay, and true or false, he plays for St. Kitts?
3: That's false.
0: Okay, all right, you need to stay on the line. Anybody want to say good morning to?
3: I want to say good morning to my two boys, Aaron and Jonas, hoping they have a good day.
0: Okay, fantastic. You stay on the line. Oh, how easy was that? 6:45 a.m. Yeah, she just won herself a hamper. And congratulations to our winner. 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

0: Hey, Madonna, Sabrina Carpenter. Bring your love. Well, Valster and DJ Danny, we bring that love to you every day, Monday to Friday from 6 o'clock. Today, no exception, as we say hello to 7 o'clock in 2 minutes from now, circumference of the moon.
1: So okay. You looked it up.
0: 6,783 miles.
1: As it?
0: Yeah. For context, this is roughly 27% the size of Earth's circumference.
1: So about, one-fifth.
0: Well, about a quarter.
1: A quarter.
0: Yeah.
1: So you said it was so big that you couldn't, you know, say the distance.
0: I was thinking centimeters. I was thinking in centimeters.
1: So
0: that's
1: in
0: my
1: centimeters,
0: thing.
1: How much is that?
0: Oh, gosh. Okay.
1: Mm-hmm.
0: 6,783 miles, right? 6,783 miles.
1: Wait. You know, I could have probably done this faster than you. I should have been typing while I asked you this.
0: Yes, yes.
1: Because you're still in Vine, Dolia.
0: Okay, are you ready for this number?
1: Let's hear it.
0: 1 billion, 91,617,152 centimeters.
1: The circumference of the moon.
0: Yeah, in centimeters.
1: Okay. And so luckily they're bigger units of measurement that you could use to measure that.
0: Yo, yeah. So we have 60 seconds. What's on your mind? You want to get into that now?
1: No, well, I mean, you are a three-child household.
0: Yes.
1: Okay, and you are the middle child.
0: I am the middle child.
1: Well, you know, if you were to be born in 2026, you may not have been. I'll explain why after the news.
0: Oh, middle children is not a thing anymore?
1: It's...
0: Oh, one child, people, they have one child, one children now?
1: One children now, yeah. One and two childs.
0: Okay, we'll definitely talk about that. All right, network news coming up right here at 9:05, the ultimate one, your 7 o'clock news powered by TNTech. 8 years of power, past, present, future.

0: Good morning. I am Jens Levin with Headline News on CNC3 and the TBC Radio Network. Days after Prisons Commissioner Carlos Carraspi was sent on 4 months' leave for allegedly giving preferential treatment to one inmate, the Prison Officers Association says he was well within his right to do so. In a media release yesterday, the association stated that it is entirely possible for the commissioner to lawfully authorize special accommodations, while at the same time, the association can't seek clarification regarding the circumstances surrounding those decisions. It went on to state that General Secretary Lester Logie has full authority to raise issues he deemed pertinent to the running of the prisons. The letter is believed to have prompted Carraspi's suspension. Logie said under Carraspi, alleged murder conspirator Dominic Hadid was given preferential treatment, which could cause hostility in the prisons. Calls to Association President Jared Gordon went unanswered up to Newstime. A Dugo Martin man is dead and his friend injured after gunmen opened fire outside a house on Tuesday night. 25-year-old Kadeem Mason was shot multiple times about the head and body. He was taken to the St. James Hospital where he was pronounced dead at 8:42 p.m. A 20-year-old man from the same area was shot in the left foot during the attack. Police say the two men were liming outside Mason's home around 8:05 p.m. when a vehicle drove past and stopped a short distance away. Two men got out of the vehicle and opened fire. The victims ran in opposite directions as the gunmen sped off. The injured man later returned and checked on Mason and found him nearby. Residents rushed Mason to the hospital, but he succumbed to his injuries. A son is demanding justice after his mother died following a car crash in Marabella on Tuesday. Police say 65-year-old Jamila Basrali of Claxton Bay was struck by a panel van near Market Street after the driver swerved to avoid another vehicle. Speaking to CNC3 News yesterday, her son said they had just eaten doubles together and were crossing the road when she was hit. He recalled how she died in his arms.
1: She bled out of my hands. My hands. How our son could go through that? Tell me how I supposed to be feeling. Right? My dad now do triple bypass. How he feeling? He even healed yet. Her skull was cracked open. She bled through her nose and her mouth. Bled out in 30 seconds in front of my eyes. Right? Well, no justice there. I need justice. I need to see somebody make her jail, and I need compensation for my mother.
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0: Well, more like moving away from the sun today because I expect a pretty hot, intensely hot day today. All right, may have some rain, but still, take front. Still walk with your umbrella. I picked up mine from the house. I walked. I felt like a real adult. I felt like I did real adulting today. I looked at it on a chair by my TV. It's like, it really ain't gonna unfold today. I'd want to carry that, but I still brought it.
1: So you have one umbrella. You don't have one for the car and one for when you're home and one in the car, in the car, and the other.
0: No, because then that's more than one umbrella to lose.
1: Wow.
0: That's how I see it.
1: Such a mindset. You know, it's just beams with sunshine and positivity.
0: How you mean? It's like I
1: the more I have, the more I have to lose.
0: Yeah.
1: Wow.
0: So I'm not the protector what I have.
1: That's interesting.
0: Yeah.
1: Anyway, so maybe it could be because you're a middle child that you have this kind of, you know, archetype, personality, traits, temperament, and apparently you are becoming a rarity. So families are leaning towards more one and two children households.
0: Mm-hmm.
1: And they're saying 65% of families now, whereas the statistics were way higher back in the 70s and 80s,
0: yeah,
1: and earlier generations. And the middle child had the title of a middle child syndrome, which is, you know, you feel a little overlooked, but you're the buffer in the family between the, you know, the older sibling and the baby of the family.
0: Yeah.
1: You know, they're saying, but you were able to become very adaptable. You had strong negotiating skills, often acting as a peacekeeper or a bridge.
0: So I come from far. I come from real far.
1: You come from far, but I mean, now that whole demographic of people or that personality archetype is, mm-hmm, dwindling.
0: Yeah.
1: Yes, you have the big child and the baby.
0: But it has opened up opportunities
1: for
0: people now to expand their whole realm of life outside of the countries that exist now, because there are several countries, France, Italy, Greece, Ireland, Spain, Greece, Italy, Switzerland are all paying people to come live there to make children.
1: So they can make more than two. One, two, three.
0: There's no limit. They want people. These are all aging population countries. All are aging and they're worried, especially with
1: a lot of those countries that you call places that are blue zones as well. They have a very, very large octogenarian, centenarian population. These people live
0: into
1: the 80s, 90s, 100s, because the quality of life actually there is...
0: Well, some people say children is aging, just having to see them alone is giving anxiety, so maybe these people live into this age because...
1: Imagine if your mother and father thought that.
0: Whew. You understand? You'll be doing the show by yourself. Anyway, just to put things into perspective, okay, Switzerland, the Alpine village of Albinen,
1: mm-hmm,
0: is offering approximately $50,000 to adults under 45 who purchase a home and commit to living there for at least 10 years with the expectation of making children.
1: So $50,000 per child?
0: No, per household.
1: Okay.
0: Plus they get a job.
1: Right.
0: And they do it so and they're getting a house.
1: Yeah, Switzerland not cheap to live in, you know.
0: In Italy they
1: pay. Switzerland not cheap to buy a house or live in.
0: No, but in Italy and Spain you can pay a dollar for a house. Fix the uppers.
1: Correct.
0: But still it's, you know, you have land, you have house.
1: Make sure in.
0: Make sure and eat some nice organic food. All right, 10 minutes after 7 o'clock. For those of you who are on vacation now, teachers, ease off. Maybe you want to be making children too, but you always still have children to teach in September each.
1: You can do both.
0: Yeah, because sometimes they're not accustomed to leaving home. Imagine a couple, a husband and wife in one house, both teachers,
1: uh-huh,
0: and both don't have to go anywhere this morning.
1: Practice.
0: Ooh. Hey, wait for the rain to fall. It might fall later.

Oh, please do slow down. So coming into Port of Spain this morning, at 5:35 a.m., as I come off of the Barataria flyover to head west into Port of Spain on the eastbound lane right under the flyover, a major accident was there. I don't know if you guys would have encountered it coming into Port of Spain this morning. I'm assuming at least by now that vehicle has been moved. Listen, in Trinidad and Tobago, we need to take pride on something. Even though it's not very commendable sometimes, but we need to live on island time, okay? And by island time, we need to slow down. Try incorporating that in different aspects of your life, from driving to communicating.

0: sometimes we're too eager to let words come out of our mouth. What is that saying? Put mind in gear before mouth in motion. The things I just remember from my childhood. 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It's bold, it's spicy, it's no extra charge. And it could be your ticket to paradise. 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Good morning to Showin, reminding us Lotto is $11 million. Papa, you. Of course, good morning to Sanjeev. Also, good morning to Rhonda and Satisha. Satisha says her mom, Rhonda, she's a proud middle child.
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0: but coming around what, the mountain? Okay, 7:31 in about just over 5 minutes from now, we'll be linking with Dr. Catherine Minto-Bain of the TTIVF for one of our very usual, informative, okay, and educational sessions. Until then, let's talk about this. What would you say is the most consumed animal by human beings around the world?
1: The most consumed animal for
0: any
1: food?
0: Well, yeah.
1: Fish, tuna.
0: Chicken.
1: I was going to say that after, but tuna is like chicken of the
0: sea. Guess how many chickens a year is consumed on Earth a year?
1: How many chickens?
0: A year. By the whole globe. This is...
1: I would say a couple billion.
0: A couple only?
1: Like maybe 10 billion.
0: Go up.
1: 20 billion.
0: Go up.
1: What?
0: Go up.
1: Nah.
0: Go up.
1: 40 billion.
0: Go up.
1: 100 bazillion chickens.
0: 70 billion chickens are consumed every year.
1: On
0: planet Earth. Second is 14 billion sardines.
1: Okay, well.
0: Okay, and then 3 billion shrimp. Only because shrimp are expensive.
1: And a lot of people are allergic.
0: Well, there you go.
1: Yeah.
0: All right.
1: 70 billion chicken. Because I was like, you know, if we eat, if you say like we have 8 to 12 billion people on the Earth and one chicken, you don't eat a whole chicken every day.
0: Yeah, but think how people go by their fry, fall on Alu, by all these different places across the world.
1: Yeah,
0: right?
1: But I'm just thinking about it in like per person over the year. 70 billion?
0: That man is
1: for 12 billion people?
0: People are sit up by themselves and eat a 5-piece, you know. By themselves, you know.
1: That's wild.
0: When you add it up around the world, right? Fry fowl and fry aloo.
1: But you didn't say the chickens were fried. You just said they were chickens.
0: Well, yes.
1: But did they break it down like people really like breasts versus wings?
0: Well, that's a different question. But guess what's the second most consumed animal by human beings on Earth?
1: Sardines, you told us.
0: No, that was by head count.
1: Okay.
0: We're talking by weight now.
1: Or by... You wasn't specific.
0: Well,
1: like all of a sudden you have parameters.
0: Yeah. After chicken.
1: Beef.
0: Pork. That's crazy. I didn't think so, you know.
1: Well, it had to be one of them three.
0: Well, yeah. Goat. I thought it's going to be goat after chickens because so many countries around the world eat that, you know.
1: Well, yes, but...
0: Yeah.
1: Where's goat on the list?
0: It's not on the list. I probably had to get almost... I had to specify a little more. Anyway, we'll deal with that in just a bit, but don't forget, we got a phone interview with Dr. Catherine Minto-Bain coming up in just a bit.
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0: today with Dr. Catherine Minto-Bain. All right, hold on, let me get this right. Right here with Dr. Catherine Minto-Bain this morning on 95 The Ultimate One. That's Medical Director and Fertility Doctor, Trinidad and Tobago IVF and Fertility Center, which is based right here in TNT and offers a full range of world-class fertility solutions for couples having trouble conceiving a baby. Dr. Catherine, we're coming back from a little break, of course. Welcome back to the show. And today we're going to continue our Q&A series. You got the questions, all right? You have the questions and Dr. Catherine has the answers. So Dr. Catherine, today is all about eggs, right?
1: Wow, absolutely. And you know, it's lovely to be back with you guys. I've been away in the UK at an amazing fertility conference. I was just going to step back a little bit. You know, as a fertility doctor, my job is like being a detective. I'm figuring out, all the doctors here were figuring out why people who come to us are struggling to have a baby. And there are five building blocks, really important building blocks that you need to get a baby. And they are, number one, you need high quality genetically normal sperm. Guys, that comes from you. Number two, the woman needs to have a working tube that gets the sperm and egg to meet each other. Number three, the woman needs a healthy womb. Number four, both the man and the woman need the right hormones to support their eggs or their sperm growing in the womb. But number five, the most important one, actually I should put this as number one, you need a high quality genetically normal egg to get a baby. And you know, that's what I thought we could talk about today, because when we did our conference in May, Conceiving Hope, where patients the public came along, we were down at SAPA, we got a vast number of questions about eggs, and I thought we could maybe go through some of those questions today.
0: Of course. All right, so I have here right now in front of me, let's go, our first question is age, right? Is age an important factor in conceiving? Now, this patient says she has relatives and friends who became pregnant over 40.
1: Well, I'm interested, what do you think? How easy is it to get pregnant in your 40s? What's your thoughts?
0: Women is not like unheard of. I mean, it's something.
2: Correct. Impossible.
0: It surpasses sometimes approaching 50 and whatnot. There are cases of that. As far as 40 goes, I'm thinking it's not as predominant as in their 30s, but it is a possibility with the right factors.
1: Yeah, so you're seeing, I think the problem these days is you're seeing all of these celebrities on TikTok, on Instagram, showing off their baby that they're having at 49, 50, 51, 52. That is not the reality.
0: Yeah.
1: If you look at the basics of eggs, this is what people need to know. What you're seeing online isn't the truth. There's stuff they're not telling you. So eggs, you're born with all the eggs you get. And you do not ever make any more. They are put into your ovaries when you're a tiny little female fetus growing inside your mother's womb in a pregnancy. And by the time you're born, and by the time you get to puberty, you don't have millions and millions of eggs left. You have a few hundred thousand. You ovulate one a month, but thousands die a month. And there's no way to stop that biological death of eggs. Egg basics. We lose eggs as we get older. And it's not just that. There's this double whammy. As you get older, the eggs are less quality. They're less good at making a baby. So you're losing the numbers. You have a lot less of them and they're less likely to make a baby. And the reality is, we're designed to have our babies in our 20s and our early 30s. It's relatively easy to get pregnant in your 20s, your early 30s. One in every two to four eggs is a good one. By the time you hit 40, you get one good egg a year. One in 12 eggs is good. Just to put that in perspective, one good egg a year at 40, that egg lasts 12 hours. In an entire year, if you're 40, you have 12 hours to get pregnant.
0: Wow.
1: And by the time you're 45, it's one in 1,000 eggs is born, is good to make a baby. It's very rare to have a baby with your own eggs at 45. So people don't understand that. They don't see that these celebrities are using donor eggs in IVF clinics like mine. I say it all the time,
0: yeah.
1: But those, you know, celebrities don't tell you that. Well, really important.
0: Oh, I'll just skip the next question because I was about to say the previous question came from someone who said they had friends who had babies over 40, but you just explained it totally. So the next question, number two, is interesting. This patient wants to know how she can improve her egg quality and quantity.
1: Yeah, and actually, if you go back to the previous question, you can have a baby at 40. It is possible. It's just you're one of the lucky ones. It's not the norm.
0: Yeah.
1: And I think what women come to the clinic and they have this age shock.

0: don't learn this in school. In school, they teach us how not to get pregnant. But they don't teach you, okay, well, it actually gets harder when you get nearer to 40. And by when you're over 40, it's harder. Age works against you. So I would say to people, if you're close to 40, if you're in sort of 38 onwards and you're not getting pregnant and it's been 6 months, you don't wait around. You come to a fertility clinic. You want to know straight away what's going on. Guys, when you're with someone who's 38 plus and she wants a baby, you're going to do a sperm test right away for her. You're not going to waste her time. If she wants a baby, she's going to the fertility clinic, you do everything. And it's not just the eggs, there's all these other building blocks. So it is possible, but it's more difficult.
1: All right, Doc, next question. Right, so, same, but how can she improve her egg quality and quantity?
0: So quantity, numbers, you can't go back in time.
1: Right.
0: Impossible to improve. Quality, really good question. How do you improve egg quality? There is no treatment. There is nothing that rejuvenates any type of cell in the human body to reverse aging. Nothing. And that's true in any cell in the body, skin cells, hair cells, heart cells, egg cells particularly. And there's a billion things on the internet being sold at you, but the research says none of them works. That's the truth. So can you improve quality? No. Can you go back in time and replace eggs that have gone? No. You just get on with what you want and get yourself assessed.
1: Oh, okay. So, Dr. Catherine, we have two more questions about AMH tests. Now, the first question is from a patient who says, I would like to know if my eggs are healthy. Can you give me some information about AMH tests?
0: Yeah, so the AMH is a hormone. Men make it, women make it. And in women, it comes from the cells around your eggs. It's called anti-Müllerian hormone. So it's a blood test that gives you a rough guide as to how many eggs you have left in your ovaries. That's what it does. It doesn't tell you when you're going to go through the menopause. It's not a brilliant fertility test for anyone. But, you know, when you come to a fertility clinic, it helps you know, okay, I am 38, and on the graph, I'm kind of in the middle. I have an okay number of eggs for my age, or I'm right down at the bottom. I have a really low number of eggs for my age. That helps me know we have to be more aggressive. Or, hey, I'm lucky. I have an above average number of eggs for my age. That's what an AMH blood test tells you. It's easy to get, and you can do it at any time in your menstrual cycle. Very easy blood test.
1: Oh, right. And our second question comes from a patient who clearly knows what she wants. She asks, how do you determine egg quality? And I don't mean the egg count, like AMH.
0: Yeah, so we get a lot of patients now. So this lady came into the conference in Sapa. She really knew what she was talking about. She goes, tell me how I know about my egg quality. And she knows the AMH blood test is just the numbers. And the problem is, there is no test anywhere in the world to look at your egg quality. So a blood test will not tell you how good your eggs are to make a baby. You just get this rough marker of numbers. Even when we look at your eggs under the microscope in the IVF lab, if you choose to do IVF, we get a rough idea of which eggs may or may not be as good to make a baby. But you can have 12 eggs that all look exactly the same in the lab, and at 40, one of them will make a baby, and we can't tell which one it is. There isn't a test yet. And when someone gets that test, they will win the Nobel Prize for Medicine. We will be shouting about it from the rooftops because it's what we need. And, you know, people talk about AI, artificial intelligence. Surely that, and we were part of a huge international study here in Trinidad. About 5 years ago, TTIVF was asked to take part. And it was artificial intelligence looking at eggs in the IVF lab and then following up to see which eggs made a baby. And it was thousands of eggs around the world. And AI was useless. It could not tell you which egg would make a baby. That's how far we are from being able to give a test on egg quality.
1: Well, that's great because at least nobody's going to be taking your job soon.
0: Yeah. I wish they would. I'm getting tired.
1: Oh, wait. I think you made a mistake earlier. You mentioned they're not teaching about eggs in schools. I think the girls learn that in home ec, not so?
0: Very funny.
1: Yeah.
0: We learn about all sorts of things, spaghetti with meatballs as well. But you know what? Those are not the eggs that are important. Those are hen eggs.
1: Oh, yeah.
0: Or duck eggs.
1: Well, same difference, right? Not... I didn't say that. Okay, so Dr. Catherine, thank you very much. Looking forward to more Q&As with you, and thank you very much. We'll chat soon. And by the way, I popped into Icon Plaza yesterday. I looked up and I saw the signage.
2: Yeah.
1: Well,
0: Oh, come and see us. Yeah, I'll make you coffee. I'll show you the IVF lab. You can look through a window and peep in from the outside. We'd love to host both of you, Danny, too.
2: Aw.
1: Okay, sounds like a plan.
2: Nice.
1: Definitely.
2: Definitely
1: right.
2: Don't want valves eggs, though.
1: You had me a coffee.
0: We do not.
1: Hello, my eggs are the bomb. Hello, my eggs are the bomb. Okay, very savory. Very savory. I promise no shells. Okay. All right, Doc. 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That's 615-2229. And check them out on Facebook, Instagram, and TikTok. Dr. Catherine, thank you so very much for today. And we look forward to our next session right here at 95 The Ultimate One.
0: Look forward to seeing y'all again next week. Have a great week.
1: You too.
0: Bye.
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1: 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Yeah, you can't. You can't protect what you're not seeing. All right. Of course, that tip with the compliments of 800 Tech. 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

0: Listen, people, Yukon. Well, let's take all the on part and let's go with Yuk as an uk. All right, so apparently myself and DJ Danny both have seen that video of the news reporter conducting
1: a live report,
0: and a cockroach lands on her. The cockroach then runs on her chest, as in a skin of her chest earlier.
1: And then like between her hair and her chest. Maybe she thought it was her hair.
0: Because
1: her hair is kind of long. Maybe
0: it was like the upper left boob heading, and it was going up towards her neck on her bare skin. Then it flies on top of the microphone. Now she's aware of what it is.
1: Is she?
0: Yeah, because it landed on the microphone.
1: But did she glance at it?
0: She did. But the thing is, that would say she powers through the whole thing.
1: That was pelt and not microphone. Add the cameraman.
0: As soon as they cut the interview, then she starts to like goody hippie jibbies and like to dust herself off. But horse,
1: I don't think powering through is the right
0: steel.
1: Yeah, she... Ooh.
0: I hope she get a raise.
1: Because she could probably work in a war zone.
0: That's what I'm thinking, without a helmet.
1: Yeah, well, I mean, safety first, right? But still.
0: Yeah, a helmet's going to stop.
1: She probably don't... Not home a lot. Stop, and her apartment probably a little grimy.
0: Or she grew up on
1: a
0: farm.
1: She accustomed
0: to... Maybe she live outdoors.
1: I saw that video and I felt my phone, you know. I said, what?
0: No, this is a Trini cockroach style. This is not a Trini interview, not a Trini clip, but the cockroach was
1: it didn't fly and give it these, you know, it just give it a little cockroach flutter wing
0: yes,
1: sound.
0: Yes, but each of those six legs have hooks. Anyway, network news coming up.
2: 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The family of 7-year-old Angelica Jogi has taken legal action over the fatal jet ski incident at Pigeon Point Beach. The family, represented by Freedom Law Chambers, has issued a 202-page pre-action protocol letter signaling its intention to sue the Tobago House of Assembly, Pigeon Point Heritage Park, and the jet ski operator. The claim alleges negligence and breaches of duty, accusing the operator of recklessly entering a bathing-only zone and failing to follow safety markers when the jet ski struck and killed Angelica on April 8th. The family also claims the THA and Pigeon Point Heritage Park failed to adequately separate bathers from jet ski operations during previous incidents. A 32-year-old suspect was arrested after the incident and later released pending further inquiries. Homeland Security Minister Roger Alexander says Prisons Commissioner Carlos Caraspi was sent on leave following complaints about alleged preferential treatment to inmates. In a brief telephone interview with CNC3 News, Alexander said inmates raised concerns about unfair treatment, prompting the decision. His comments come after the Prison Officers Association issued a statement defending Caraspi, saying he did nothing wrong. The association said the commissioner can lawfully authorize special accommodations for inmates, while prison officers seek clarification on those decisions. It also maintained that General Secretary Lester Logie has the authority to raise concerns affecting prison operations. Logie alleged that Dominic Hadid received preferential treatment under Caraspi, warning it could create hostility within the prison system. Two major American restaurant chains are set to add to Trinidad and Tobago's dining landscape. Applebee's and IHOP are preparing to open at Grand Bazaar in Valsain, bringing new jobs, more dining options, and fresh investment to the area. San Juan Business Association President Ibrahim Ali says he welcomes the entry of foreign franchises, Applebee's and IHOP, into the local market.
3: Whenever a franchise coming in, we must understand there'll be an injection of foreign exchange coming in with them to do the infrastructural work, to do their whatever program they want to get involved in. There's an initial upfront investment of foreign exchange that will enter the country.
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Can you feel it? 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You pay more at the door. 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You can even call the number 680-7262. It's for a great cause. Retro Back in Time. Come for the music. Stay for the memories. Yeah. Don't forget DJs Joey Rods and Void will be spinning all your favorite jams, and enjoy your drink specials, all in support of the Spice Boys Foundation.

0: right, in it to win it. So good morning to all the parents. What are you doing with the kids? You know, how are you spending time? Are you sending them to camp? Extra lessons? Are you letting kids be kids? Are they going by their cousins? Yeah. Do you used to look forward to school holidays?
1: Yes, I used to go to camp. I used to do lessons.
0: No, fun. Like going by your cousins. Fun things.
1: Cousins, really? No, no. Not so much. Because we were kind of like older.
0: Right.
1: Cousins were like way younger
0: than
1: us.
0: Okay.
1: And they came after. So, but we used to do a lot of things. Like go to Toko, spend, you know, weekends or weeks. Go down the islands, you know, take a little trip.
0: Right.
1: But definitely camp was a big deal.
0: Yeah.
1: I used to do YMCA camp and nature camp or science camp. Like, you know, really.
0: I could look at you and tell. I could look at you. I would see you walking.
1: I'd be walking
0: on Frederick Street and you on the other side of the road and in the corner of my eye go like, she went camp. She went real camp, boy, when she was small. I could see it.
1: But I mean, it's such a good time because it's a lot of fun activities. We learned to swim.
0: Yes, we did learn to swim at YMCA, correct.
1: And practice your swimming and your strokes and so on. Yeah.
0: I practice my strokes after YMCA.
1: Wow.
0: Yeah.
1: But no, I think summer was, and of course there were the couple of weeks where you do nothing.
0: Of course.
1: You have to give children an opportunity to be bored.
0: Yeah, because you can't just...
1: And sit with yourself. And figure out what to do.
0: Too much academics is like, I understand parents want the best for their kids, but geez, kids need to be kids. They really, really, really, really need to, okay? Hey, let's say good morning to Shariza.

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3: 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We're 9-5, the ultimate one.

0: Oh, they hear 9-5. We all do it one. They come running.
1: Oh, yeah.
0: Yeah. 28 minutes after 8 o'clock. So, of course, Legends is going down. We're talking 80s, 90s, and 2000s. 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All right, don't miss out. 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My point is, you gotta get there before 10, okay? And I recommend you get at 8 o'clock because the music starts to pump from 8 o'clock on the dot. Okay, so Legends, Friday, 31st of July. Saturday's a holiday, and if you do work on a Saturday, well, hey, look at that. You don't have work on a Saturday. If the boss man say come out to work on the 1st, you just message from now and say you might be sick, you're not sure, but you take in front, okay? What he's saying is, I can't see myself coming to work. I can't see, yeah.
1: Wow.
0: Okay, yeah.
1: This is the one soca song you quote religiously.
0: Yeah.
1: Wow.
0: Yeah, but I try my best to be here, you know. But again, oh, by the way, that's the Haran Dust yesterday and day before yesterday. Oh, how did it affect you? It was just, did you feel abnormally?
1: Well, I've been feeling a little abnormally for the past couple of days, so I think that supersedes everything else.
0: Yeah.
1: Yeah.
0: All right, so just remember, hydration is really important. Very, very important if you want to, like, you know, not resort to the antihistamines and all that types of medication for all the ailments and effects of the dust. All right, and of course, again, today, I think we should expect another scorcher today.
1: So well, it's at 32 degrees Celsius, so it might feel like
0: 34, 35.
1: 38, you said your dashboard was yesterday.
0: Yeah, on a positive note, I saw a reel on social media about a place in Chaguanas, Edinburgh. I think it was Bob's Flower something. Advertising Zabaka for sale. Pollock. Some good size Zabaka. Handpicked.
1: Wow.
0: $15 and $20. So I was like, what? Go down there and spend $100 in Zabaka. And plan out a menu
1: just
0: from
1: local
0: there.
1: Local Zabaka.
0: Yeah, plan out a menu from right there. That is the best way to do it.
1: I mean, the menu could just be Zabaka.
0: Well, some people agreed.
1: You gotta just eat an avocado just so?
0: I mean, just so no, I have to eat it accompanied by other things.
1: Maybe a little salt and black pepper, maybe.
0: Oh, yeah, salt and black pepper
1: and
0: for
1: maybe
0: sure.
1: Maybe a little truffle oil.
0: You know, eat it with some food, a little fry bake, a little
1: Or just so. Just cut it up and a little, you know.
0: You know,
1: like
0: the,
1: small pieces.
0: You know, it's the key to eating Zabaka by itself. Don't smell it first.
1: No, there's nothing wrong with Zabaka on any level. Smell, texture. And even if it's a little too soft, just mash it. And it'll be guacamole.
0: Yeah?
1: Yeah.
0: When you need to wash your shoe off. Because the sugar smells thick if you...
1: Right.
0: If you did what you said to
1: not
0: do.
1: Not this Zabaka would smell
0: thick. Yeah. But anyway, Zabaka is life. I totally get. For those of you who have a problem with how it smells, it
1: ooh.
0: Does. It have a kind of freshy smell.
1: Does
0: it's
1: it?
0: Like, it's like eggs.
1: It smells like Zabaka.
0: It's raw eggs. Raw eggs. Raw eggs have a kind of It's a sort of deterrent when it comes to should I eat it? Don't smell it first. Yeah, that's it. Alright, so let's see. Coming up, I got 10 minutes dedicated to our friends at Quartz as we get ready to discover value at Quartz.
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1: I wonder if anybody will be going to the beach on Sunday. Or maybe Sunday and come home by lunchtime. Right?
2: Yeah.
1: Sunday morning.
2: You know, do an early run and, you know, prioritize the list of activities.
1: The kind of match that happens once every 4 years. Even if you're not into football.
2: You should be.
1: Yeah.
2: Yeah. At least on Sunday. Because then you blink and you miss it.
1: Hey, somebody said a thing about freeze abacus.
2: Well, free is better than $20 for one.
1: Yeah, but then, you know, you still have a cost, though, know, because you have to put, you know, it's diesel in the van. It's my time, because my time is precious, you know. Right. Sure. Yeah. All right, somebody says they're getting a chance to say hello as the kids are home. Hey, Papa, yo, that's Sushila. All right, morning, Sushila.
2: Morning.
1: And these avocados, these free apples. Danny, hey, Danny, somebody named Danny message. They said these avocados are free somewhere by Price Plaza. Right. Yeah, boy. Anyway, for those of you thinking about, who knows, planting some fruit trees in the yard, or maybe you recently bought a property, or you're kind of, you know, rejuvenating a property you have. People just kind of be deterred about putting fruit trees, anything with food-bearing plants on their property because of sprangers. Right? Especially if you have a vast property and they're always there. But, I mean, if there's one thing you must have is Zabuka, because, I mean... And some kind of provision. What's your favorite provision? I've asked you that. What's your favorite, like hands-on favorite? Okay,
2: provision, sweet potato.
1: I'm not going to say other than sweet potato. Okay. Dashin, cassava, Edo's yam. Which one do you like? What are that?
2: How you say?
1: Dashi.
2: Cassava.
1: Yeah.
2: Yeah.
1: You know that's, you know which one is Santa Claus' favorite provision? I told you about it.
2: Dashin.
1: Yeah.
2: Through the snow?
1: Through the snow.
2: Mm-hmm.
1: That's what he likes, it cold.
2: Yeah, he likes it cold too.
1: He likes it cold.
2: Wow, yeah. I would have never guessed.
1: I mean, alright, well, Dana's next, followed by Richard Graham, then Dose Bros Brandon. Your Thursday is set. Danny and myself, the Valsa, will catch all of you tomorrow morning for your Friday morning reset right here at 9-5. The Ultimate One, have a fantastic Thursday. Keep a smile on your face, be kind, stay awesome. We love you.
0: Anyone can claim to be number one, but 9-5...

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Retro Back in Time event on Saturday, July 18th at the Lobby Paria Suites from 8 p.m. till 3 a.m. Relive the greatest hits of the 70s, 80s, 90s, and beyond. Do you believe in love after love? With DJ Joey, DJ

Sabrina Carpenter, when did you get so hot? Oh boy, she slipped past me, or rather, all the other messages slipped past me there just now. I really hope that you're having a nice one. It's a day that we can do a little bit of tech news. We maybe could go through the VAR again. I know that there are people who just want to see that system be eradicated because of the contention around the calls that it's been making. And I just don't know. I don't know. After that match yesterday, of course, people have seemed to have, like, that has left, the semis has left a sour, bitter taste in fans' mouths, and they just are not on the FIFA World Cup 2026 anymore. I mean, Sunday is the last day. We have some really, I would say, not very in sync guests, but I'm sure they did their stats and they chose the people accordingly. We'll talk about that in a little bit. I'll also give you some TNT Guardian headlines and, of course, your shouts in between. Make sure that you are tuned in to 95 The Ultimate One. All of your favorites as well exist here. And your top 10 faves, don't forget, drops tomorrow, the brand new list. So this is your chance to vote in for a song that you love. All right, we are going on to another one of your favorites. It's a little bit of not a throwback, but this one is a feel-good track that I'm sure if Erling heard it, it would be on the boat right now with him, you know, in his celebration rest mode with his girlfriend Isabel. Matter of fact, I thought about this song when I saw him on the jet skis.

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1: We were really good, then we got even better. 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

That's Mr. Bruno Mars that I just made. It's about 10 to the top of the hour. How about some quick TNT Guardian headlines before we pop over into 10 o'clock? It is Thursday, July 16, 2026. THA faces negligence lawsuit, and you can read more on page 5. Delcy thanks TNT CARICOM for humanitarian aid. And a U.S. parasite outbreak raises food safety concerns. We do have our business news as well, with TNT's foreign reserves falling to U.S. $5 billion. And we do have a regional digest out of Kingston, Jamaica. Police charge musician with several sex-related offenses. We do have a world digest on the opposite side. ICE should keep making traffic stops despite recent shootings, Trump says. And look out for our business guardian. It's a pullout into the valley of death. We do have our sports as well from Soul City's Brambles shining as honors champions, which you can read in our paper. And of course, the 2026 FIFA World Cup news, Mbappe being denied a third straight final, but is still in the mix for a Golden Boot title. Will he make it? Will Yamal be one of those people contesting and making him fair for that one? I don't know. We'll see. And don't forget, Tour de France is happening too. All of those headlines and more than today's TNT Guardian for Thursday, July 16, 2026. Which, by the way, you can get at guardian.co.tt and get the app that goes with it as well. It's Sungyan.

0: 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Also, there's a big retro scene coming to you very soon on the 18th of July. It's where all of the music taking you back happens. All right, so I've got some details for that, and I have some tech news for you. Do not miss that one. That's still coming up. Again, the Retro Back in Time is on July 18th at the Lobby of Harrier Suites from 8 p.m. until 3 a.m. It dancing through the greatest hits of the 70s, 80s, 90s, and beyond with DJ Joey, DJ Rods, and DJ Void. They are spinning all your favorite retro classics with drink specials, lots of door prizes, and an unforgettable night, all in support of the Spice Boys Foundation. 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You get some more information if you call them at 680-7262. Retro Back in Time. Come for the music, stay for the memories. On the way is your tech news, and we got some Samba. Ooh, we have some Aloe Black. We got some Sting and shouts from you. 394-9595.
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That is a classic, boy. Oh, my goodness. 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The bread specifically, Subway's Ghost Pepper Bread. 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You might win. It's bold, it's spicy, it's no extra charge, and it could be your ticket to paradise. 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It's only at Subway. A little bit of tech news for you right now. There's some major updates from Meta, the EU, and OpenAI. Three things you never really want to hear in one sentence. Meta recently removed their Muse image, quote-unquote, AI feature on Instagram and other Facebook platforms following some intense backlash from Hollywood agencies and users regarding copyright and privacy. If you check out the New York Times, they would have given you a breakdown on that entire thing. I mean, that was very, very creepy, that Muse image. Anyway, the EU has taken action on Google and Meta. What they did, the regulators ordered Google to open up core Android features to rival AI voice assistants. Concurrently, Meta was actually warned that the addictive design of Facebook and Instagram in Europe violates digital safety laws. And you can read more on that as well. And I also saw that OpenAI launched new hardware strictly tailored for their coding models, which is expanding beyond just their consumer software reach. So that's very interesting. And I don't know if you saw that IBM actually, their shares plummeted. They lost a quarter of their value because of faltering profit. But there's a big contract chip maker who got a 77% jump in quarterly profit. And of course, that is being driven by unrelenting AI hardware demands. You would have also seen, if you're looking to buy any kind of tech that involves storage, that those prices would have jumped greatly as well. So, I don't know. Check closer to times of back to school. Hopefully, the prices won't be as crazy. But because of the storage shortage globally, we have people who are raising their prices by hundreds of dollars. Apple, I'm talking to you. Anyway, we have more on the lineup. That was just a little bit of tech news. Got some BB Rexha on the other side, some Why Don't We, and I'm checking in on your shouts as we continue the conversation, if you want, on FIFA World Cup 2026.

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0: 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Well, here's what's going on. 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
1: 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I see some people up in arms over this whole thing that went on yesterday with Argentina and England, and some people who were even enthralled by the aftermath of it, with like Jude reacting against certain things unseen and some seen. We will get to that, but this one went hard in the Paw Patrol movie. I hit you with it. And tell me what you think about it. It's new to 951's playlist. And I don't know. It's one of your favorite bands. So let me know when you hear it, what your thoughts are. It's called Bottle Up with the Backstreet Boys. All right, before that one, though, we've got some other boys who I don't even have to ask if you love.
2: It's great to be number one again. Everything that you want. 9-5 is now the ultimate one.

Hey, listen, another hour coming our way here on 95, the ultimate one. It's, wow, about that time where your tummy starts talking to you and you'll have to answer it back. You have an answer, by the way. Let me know. I'm peeping into your pot, your lunch kit, or your lunch plans. Let me know what those are. 394-9595. Somebody said, morning, Dina. I bought an SSID 1 TB portable storage some years ago. For my work and as an Apple user, I have to say, thanks to Windows update, I can now save on my laptop from my cloud and send to my portable storage, also using emails as a storage outlet. That update was fire. It was really good that they now made things a lot more accessible, that you can now save like things from your OneDrive and whatnot and sync with your iCloud. It's a really a great update, so that helps. We are looking forward to more, you know, developments like that that work for us instead of the other way around. You know, they don't win if we can't buy extra things, and that's the whole point of it. 11 a.m. is like 2-1 boom now happening on your 95.1, and I got you with some Jennifer Lopez and David Guetta, who, by the way, that man's is looking good. 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

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And also, if you are thinking that you got some questions, some financial questions you need some answers to, well, Tishy, get yourself ready. And it is Tishy. I was asking yesterday, T-C-H-I-E-R, en français, Tishy. So Tishy, residents of Tishy and environs, get yourself ready to take control of your financial future. 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It's your money. It's your future. It's your area. So see you there. Be sure that you are there. 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

0: All right, now the love of football is what's carrying us through these questionable moments of the FIFA World Cup 2026. We'll touch on that in one sec before I say goodbye. But right now, here's a reminder that you can check out one of the funnest retro times, Retro Back in Times party, literally called Retro Back in Time, on Saturday, July 18th at the Lobby Power Suites from 8 p.m. until 3 a.m. You're dancing through the greatest hits of the 70s, 80s, and 90s. And beyond, with DJ Joey, DJ Roz, and DJ Void. 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Offset Restaurant and Lounge, South Park, and TT Lunch Gate, Palm East is where you can get some information on that. And the tickets, of course, so if you want to call them, it's 680-7262, Retro Back in Time. Come for the music, stay for the memories. More on its way for you. I don't want you to miss this.
1: 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You're

on the screen right now, Al Jazeera is showing some Argentine fans losing their minds, heading to those deeds shortly. But first, let me big up. That's like lift ups. Let me big up Trisha. Trisha is having potato salad and rotisserie chicken for lunch. That sounds yummy. Apparently, she got a deal. She got like a two in one special kind of thing. So good for you, especially if it's your favorite. And she said Illuminate is her ringtone and probably up until after the finals. And we have Chandani. Chandani saying some fruits and water is what is doing her right now on her break. And great news for Trinidad and Tobago so far is we will be having a sunshiny week into the weekend, which will probably be a little bit overcast, but sunshiny as far as I can tell. Right now though, we are set to, I don't know, create some cloudy skies for some fans. I'm not sure whether there'll be many people looking on with excitement for the finals, other than the fact that they want Argentina to lose. Yes, there, I said it. There are people who want Argentina to just lose because they're just not, they're not feeling what's going on. La Liga has obviously been one of the groups or the settings for football that's been popular. So Yamal is one of those people who I think you'll see a lot of his talent blooming in this match. I'm hoping that we're not going to see a reliance on him only. I don't think that will happen. The strategy for Spain so far has been stable. But we will definitely see some excitement going on, right? So for the closing ceremony, you got performers like Post Malone just got announced. He's going to headline the pre-match ceremony. That's like about an hour and a half before the match actually starts. Tom Cruise is going to be there. What is Tom Cruise going to do? Is he going to rappel to the inside of the stadium and do something, you know, Mission Impossible-like? I don't know. I'm not sure if he's going to do something like that or if he's just going to make an appearance. I think he is Mr. Mission Impossible. So perhaps they would have like preempted his arrival because that is probably going to be one of the stunts that they're going to do. He's probably going to do like a Lady Gaga special when she did the halftime show that time and drop from, you know, the middle of the sky kind of thing. Quote unquote. Aisha Speed is going to be there. He's performing Champions, his song that he would have done. He is not in the happy zone, obviously, because his boy is not there. But he's still going to be there. His run has been epic so far. I don't think any other streamer is seeing the level of reception, the level of traction that he's been getting. It's just insane. Robbie Williams is going to be there. Nicole Scherzinger, Laura Pausini, and Egot Winner Jennifer Hudson is going to do the United States national anthem. And the halftime show, which is the first of its kind for this tournament, is curated by Coldplay frontman Chris Martin. I told you it's going to feature a massive concert from Coldplay, Justin Bieber, Madonna, BTS, Shakira, Burna Boy will be there. So of course, you know, she'll be on stage going, dang, dang, dang, dang. Yeah, go Shakira. I want you there at every single World Cup. Shakira's made more appearances at the World Cup than Jared Piqué. There are going to be so many cool things going on, including a very gifted conductor, Gustavo Dudamel. The PS22 chorus is going to be there, and some Sesame Street peeps, your favorite characters, are going to make an appearance at the halftime show. And they are trying to raise $100 million for the FIFA Global Citizen Education Fund, which will expand access to education and sports globally. So that's exciting, all right? And President Trump will be there. He'll be joining Infantino and they. And they will all be watching the defending champions attempting to reach a second straight final after a dramatic 2-1 comeback against England. And Messi is going to be in full form. And I mean, they're aiming to become the first nation to win back-to-back World Cups since Brazil in 1962. Will it happen? Is that something that we'll be seeing? Well, we'll see. And then Spain
They've advanced comfortably, I would think, so far, and they've been favorites. They've been most consistent. And as I started off saying when this whole thing happened, is that they were favorites to raise that trophy. So their defense has been impenetrable. Their midfield has been strong. It's like having a strong core. It's like, nothing's going to get past that. We will see. We'll see. There really is a lot of excitement this time around for FIFA World Cup. But I don't know. I don't know how to give my personal feelings about this.

Hey, listen, when I played that Sapphire at the start of the set, I forgot to tell you that the person I thought about is Tom Holland. People are loving him, embracing his regular curls and loving his red carpet. They're saying, hey, listen, Tom Holland as a husband is thriving, honey, and he's loving off of his life. Zendaya was last quoted as saying that she intends to take a full year off and just be. She just wants to relax, let her hair down, and possibly make a baby. There is something in the air that I'm figuring, because they're such a private couple. I would not doubt if that is something that could be cooking. They might have decided, okay, it's the right time to do it. She is very family oriented, as well as he is. And I am so sure that she is more than ready to make that commitment. If she's already said, hey, I'm going to be married, well, then that is the next natural step. They are still quite young. However, they might be trying to, you know, think time-wise. What's a good decision for them? Anyway, speaking of time-wise, what's a good decision? I have to say goodbye, but not before I remind you that you can check out Friends of Real Tough Builders. 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I'm Dino. 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

0: afternoon and welcome to the Midday News here on CNC3 and the TBC Radio Network. I am Bavita Gopalchan. Thank you so much for joining us. Top of the news at this time, legal documents requesting the People's National Movement to explain where they got the finances to build Balize House was officially served on the party's General Secretary, Foster Cummings, around 12:15 a.m. today. CNC3 News understands Cummings had just returned to the country and was stepping out of the airport when he was served. Police sources indicated no one else in the party wanted to accept service, as party leader Penelope Beckles is reportedly out of the country. Chief Policy Officer of the United States International Development Finance Corporation, Caroline Vick, says it is Trinidad and Tobago that must decide whether it wants data centers, not the U.S. government. Vick sat down with CNC3 News for a one-on-one interview hours after meeting Prime Minister Kamala Passad-Bisesa earlier this week. She has been on a visit to the Caribbean hosting meetings with heads of government on potential investment projects. Now, Vick says the DFC is exploring opportunities in energy, digital infrastructure, healthcare, ports, airports, financial services, and agriculture across the Caribbean. We asked her about the divide on data centers in this country.
1: What would you tell the people of Trinidad and Tobago who are skeptical of data centers?
2: Look, the people of Trinidad and the leadership will need to decide what kind of data centers they want here and in what quantity, and we stand ready to support whatever they decide.
0: Vic says the road to decide

0: What projects the TNT government is interested in under the U.S. International Development Finance Corporation will start next week with a virtual meeting. And there's a lot in this for the private sector.
1: So the way that we're sort of approaching it, I would describe as dual track. So we engage very closely with the government. We want to understand what their priorities are, both on a sector as well as project level. But our counterparties, the people we actually invest in, are always private sector. We can, in some instances, work with state-owned enterprises. But for the vast majority of the time, we would go work with, you know, the port operator or the mining company to implement the vision that the government has.
0: While the timeline will depend on how advanced individual projects are, she says she hopes the DFC will have an active pipeline of projects in Trinidad and Tobago within a year, laying the groundwork for future investment. Now to this, a Chicagoan businessman lost more than $1.3 million after his commercial bank account was allegedly hacked in what business leaders say reflects a growing threat of sophisticated online banking fraud in TNT. The businessman, who operates in the food industry and requested anonymity, told CNC3 News cyber criminals gained access to his account and transferred more than $1.3 million. He said he immediately reported the matter to his bank and was able to recover a portion of the stolen funds. The matter is now under police investigation. The incident has prompted fresh concerns over the security of online banking platforms, with Chicagoan's Chamber of Industry and Commerce President Balad Miraj warning that cybercrime has become a serious threat to businesses and the wider economy. Meanwhile, a 39-year-old man is due to appear in court today, charged with grievous sexual assault. Police say the charge stems from an incident reported in Faizabad on June 25th. Investigators allege the man sexually assaulted a woman without her consent. The matter was later reported to police. While following legal advice and instructions from senior officers, investigators arrested and charged the suspect on Tuesday. He's expected to appear before the Superior Ajuba Court today. Well, with the July-August vacation now just beginning, the TGPS is urging young people and their parents to be vigilant and avoid indulging in drug use for recreation. The call was made by Police Media Ambassador ASP OE Russell this morning, where he highlighted the risk of recreational drug use. Russell warned young people not to succumb to peer pressure, noting that newer, deadlier synthetic drugs like Molly and ecstasy could have fatal consequences.
2: I have been told that there have been situations of it. There was, and you know, we are experienced to monitor TikTok because all the new challenges comes, you would see them on the TikTok and on the social media. There was one they were doing recently. I don't want to call the brand out at the name of the drug as well. And it makes you hallucinate.
0: When asked if the police were aware of instances where legally bought over-the-counter pills were being abused, Russell said there were no clear trends, but urged parents to be mindful of what type of influences their children may be in contact with.
2: Pills is a problem, Mr. Williams, because the pills are something, it's small. It can be concealed easily. And, you know, getting it is not that hard. It's something that could be hidden. And persons have to understand that. Parents also have to understand and speak to their children, because it's a lot of them, it's peer pressure.
0: Russell therefore urged parents to do their part by having direct conversations with their children about the dangers associated with drug use, while being examples for healthy, productive lifestyles. On to some other news now, the Ministry of Transport and Civil Aviation has announced an extension of cashier operating hours at all licensing division offices nationwide, giving members of the public additional time to complete payments for services. Effective next Monday, cashier stations at licensing offices will remain open until 3:30 p.m. daily. In a statement, the ministry said the additional operating time is intended to provide greater convenience for customers who may have difficulty completing transactions during existing cashier hours. Let's take a short break. Sport News up next.

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0: Mario Sweet Speaker. We were really good, then we got even better. Now we're ultimate. 9-5, the ultimate one.
1: Why hello there? Why hello there?

Happy, sir. Very special good afternoon to you, TNT, jumping into the building on a beautiful Thursday afternoon. Now, your boy, Dose Was Brandon, here with you a bit earlier on, so you know what that means. I'm going to be with you all afternoon long. We're just going to be here vibes and having a good time and enjoying the great music here on your 9-5, the ultimate one. If you're hearing things ruffling around, it's because I ran and made my way into the studio to just get things going. Yeah, I was outside all talking. My bad, okay? My bad. It happens, you know? Come on, you all know what takes place, okay? When you're in your workplace and you get a little information on a spicy piece of bacchanal and you just want to... All right, I'll stop right there. 24 minutes past the hour of 12 midday. Let's say a very special thank you to our girl Dana from 9 a.m. to the top. Here with you now, your lunchtime mix is on and we're going to be having a time enjoying the great hits from the 90s to now. Good afternoon, TNT. The WhatsApp line, it's open. It's all yours. You could jump on in and you could send your messages, you could send your shouts and all your love and guarantee to keep sending the hits your way. Phoenix Flex and Shoreline Mafia with Rubbers right there for you as we continue cruising and jumping back in to more music. Lady Gaga, Ariana Grande, Rain.

Minu jistal foli, minu għalja. Anyway, kicking the music back to the 90s, and speaking of 90s, before we jump in to one of our all-time favorites here at 95, the ultimate one. If you love yourself some 80s, 90s, and even the 2000s, you know, Legends Hall of Fame. Some parties come and go, but legends live forever. Friday, July 31st, the night before the holiday, Woodford Cafe transforms into the Party Hall of Fame, celebrating the music, DJs, and memories that defined the greatest decades ever. You're going to be reliving the golden eras of the 80s, 90s, and 2000s with the Hall of Fame DJs, DJ Scooby, High Fidelity, Euphoric, MC Andre, Arlon the Artman, Signal to Noise, and the Music Master Mervin. 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

Keep it noses coming at you here on your 95 The Ultimate One as we continue cruising. It's a beautiful Thursday afternoon, 10 minutes past the hour of 1 p.m. Hello, TNT. How we doing? How we feeling? Are we back at the workplace? We're back behind our desk. We stepped out to get ourselves our lunch. But, you know, there's a lot of responsible people out there like myself. We come to work with our lunch and we eat it at lunchtime. Not in the mornings, you know? And then we have to wait till our food digests to start the day. You know yourself. Take a hard, long look in the mirror. Do better. Anyway, let me say hello to each and everybody listening in and let you know that this one you don't want to miss. Legends Hall of Fame. As you know, some parties come and go, but legends live forever. Friday, July 31st, the night before the holiday, Woodford Cafe transforms into the Party Hall of Fame, celebrating the music, DJs, and the memories that defined the greatest decades ever. You're going to be reliving the golden eras of the 80s, 90s, and 2000s with the Hall of Fame DJs, DJ Scooby, High Fidelity, Euphoric, MC Andre, Arlon the Artman, Signal to Know, and the music master Mervin. Your legendary night begins with a complimentary Johnny Walker Black from 8 p.m. to 9:30 p.m. Plus, you're going to be enjoying yourself 2-for-1 drinks on Carib, Stag, Pilsner, Vodka, and White Oak. 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And also, as you know, the World Cup is here. 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It's World Cup fever in action happening at Kamwa. You don't want to miss it. Grab yours today. Kicking it back to the 90s as only we could do here on your 95, The Ultimate One. Some Backstreet Boys for you.

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keeping those hits coming at you here on the 95 The Ultimate One as we continue cruising. 2 o'clock on the dot, and we've got lots more hits to come your way from the 90s to now. Still with you all afternoon long, taking you all the way until 8 p.m. Kicking it back to the 90s right now. 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

0: Hey, jumping into another amazing hour with you here on your 95, The Ultimate One. Your lunchtime mix, 18 minutes past the hour of 2 p.m. Good afternoon, TNT. Let me say good afternoon going out to Cheryl. Also to Marlene, enjoying right now. Let me see here. Cindy, Trisha, Abigail, also hello going out to Carla. Carla Ann, good afternoon to you all. Hope you all are enjoying and having a good time on this beautiful Thursday afternoon. What is the plans for the rest of the afternoon? I hope it's being productive, getting your job done, and enjoying your day to the best of your ability. Not letting any stress get to you or any sort of worries. Okay? No need for that. Take some deep breaths, drink lots of water, and take care of yourself. Hey, what's your plans this weekend? July 18th, I could tell you, you want to return to the 80s, 70s, 80s, and 90s, because you've got to get ready to turn back the clock. Don't miss a retro back in time. It's happening Saturday, July 18th. We're heading to the Lobby Paria Suites from 8 p.m. to 3 a.m., and you're going to be dancing through the greatest hits of the 70s, 80s, 90s, and beyond with DJ Joey, DJ Rods, and DJ Void, spinning all your favorite retro classics. 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Retro back in time. 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
0: 20 minutes past the hour of 2 p.m. and we are cruising. More hits on the way right now.

spin all those amazing hits coming your way here on your 95, the ultimate one. We've got lots more to come at you. 2:27, and we are cruising. You can jump in on the WhatsApp line. 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Legends Hall of Fame. 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Some parties, they come and go, but legends live forever. Friday, July 31st, the night before the holiday. 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And speaking of 90s, let's take it back. One of our all-time favorites, legendary right here, Daft Punk, with One More Time.

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The girl Valerie Hill, Like We Used To. 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Ed Sheeran for you. But shine.

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0: Hey, keep it listening. It's coming out to here on your 95, The Ultimate One. Pink right there. It used to be a fun house. Now it's just a house filled with evil clowns. That's what she said, not me. Sounds kind of weird, but hey, I hope that the house is not filled with evil clowns. It can be filled with clowns as long as they're normal, and you know, they're clowns that make the balloon animals and so on. I have no idea what I'm speaking about, but anyway. Legends Hall of Fame. Some parties come and go. Legends live forever. Friday, July 31st, the night before the holiday, Woodford Cafe transforms into the Party Hall of Fame, celebrating the music, DJs, and memories that defined the greatest decades ever. You're going to be reliving the eras of the 80s, 90s, and 2000s with Hall of Fame DJs, DJ Scooby, High Fidelity, Newphoric, MC Andre, Arlon the Artman, Signal the Noise, and the Music Master Mervin. 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
1: 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I'm Shane Superville with headline news on CNC3 and the TBC Radio Network. Dominic and Genevieve Hadid have been ordered to be immediately released by the court after spending 22 days in custody since their arrest on June 24th. In a virtual ruling delivered by Justices of Appeal Peter Rajkumar, Mira Dean Amora and Joan Charles a short while ago, the couple was placed under house arrest and must remain at their home on Pine Avenue, Bayshore West Moorings. In addition to being fitted with ankle monitors, the couple must surrender their passports and other travel documents, all firearms in their possession and all communication devices. They are not to communicate with persons outside the address, either directly or indirectly, without the prior approval of the Commissioner of Police. As part of the stipulations, they are to remain at the home on Pine Avenue and must not try to leave without the Commissioner's approval. They are not permitted to have visitors at the address without the prior approval of the Commissioner, as only approved medical and legal practitioners or caregivers may enter the property. Legal documents requesting that the People's National Movement explain where they got the finances to build Balize House was officially served on the party's General Secretary Foster Cummings at around 12:15 a.m. today. CNC3 News understands that Cummings had just arrived to the country and was stepping out of the airport. Police sources indicated that no one else in the party wanted to accept service, as opposition leader Penelope Beckles is reportedly out of the territory. The Jogi family is receiving support in their bid to get justice over the death of little Angelica Jogi. Some tour operators are backing Angelica's family in their legal action against the Tobago House of Assembly, Pigeon Point, Heritage Park, and the jet ski operator. Angelica was struck and killed by a jet ski on April 8th while bathing at Pigeon Point Beach. Green Tours Tobago CEO Leroy George said while reliving the trauma in court will be painful, it is necessary to identify safety shortcomings in the industry.
2: The reality of the situation is, if we do not learn from the mistakes of the past, we are doomed to repeat those mistakes going into the future. And this present Tobago House of Assembly administration would have shown in this particular incident that they have not learned from the mistakes of the past.
1: George agreed with the pre-action protocol letter that the Assembly and Pigeon Point management did not do enough to protect bathers. The Ministry of Transport and Civil Aviation has announced the extension of cashier operating hours at all licensing division offices nationwide, giving members of the public additional time to complete payments for services. Effective next Monday, cashier stations at licensing offices will remain open until 3:30 p.m. daily. In a statement, the ministry said that additional operating time is intended to provide greater convenience for customers who may have difficulty completing transactions during existing cashier hours. And now for a look internationally, veteran actor Hal Williams has died at the age of 91. Williams passed away of natural causes at his California home. He was best known for his role as Officer Smith in Sanford and Son. His career spanned more than five decades, leaving a lasting impact on American television and generations of sitcom fans. Stay tuned for another news update at the top of the hour and for comprehensive coverage in our major newscast at 7 p.m. on CNC3 and across all digital platforms.
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Jumping right into your drive time here on your 9.5, the ultimate one. Still with you all afternoon long. We're heading all the way until 8 p.m. and we cruise. Talk to you straight into some David Guetta, Bebe Rexha as we cruise. 7 minutes past the hour, 4 p.m. Turn your volumes up where you may be and enjoy all the hits you love and need from the 90s to now as we cruise.

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1: I don't know about you all, but if you feel like screaming and shouting, it's a good thing to do it. 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
2: 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Just say yes. With First Citizens, the life you envision is with

0: We were really good, then we got even better. Now we're ultimate. 9-5, the ultimate one.
1: Why hello there? 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

me tell you right, Phoenix Flexin's story is one of dreams come true. 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

reggaeton action for you right there as we get ready in 15 minutes to close down this hour with you. 15 minutes to the hour of 5 p.m. and we are cruising right here in 9.5, the ultimate one. Imagine Dragons coming in for you with some thunder.

0: kicking it back to the 90s there once again. Jamiroquai for ya. We still also love that one right there. 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
2: 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In local developments, businessman Dominic Hadid and his wife Genevieve have been ordered to be immediately released by the court after spending 22 days in custody since their arrest on June 24th. In a virtual ruling a short while ago, the couple was placed under house arrest and must remain at their home on Pine Avenue, Bayshore, West Moorings. The Court of Appeal did not decide whether Dominic and Genevieve Hadid are innocent or guilty of the allegations against them. Instead, it considered whether they should remain detained while their legal challenge to the preventive detention orders is heard. The court found their challenge to the legality of the PDOs is arguable and should be fully examined by the High Court. The PDOs are subject to judicial review. The court held that even during a state of emergency, preventive detention orders are not beyond the supervision of the courts, and national security does not place the executive beyond judicial scrutiny. While courts must give significant weight to national security concerns, the executive must still demonstrate that detention orders comply with the law. The minister must provide sufficient factual grounds for detention, and the court found it arguable that the concise reasons given in the PDOs and the further particulars supplied to the tribunal did not provide enough factual detail to justify preventive detention orders under the Emergency Powers Regulations. Prime Minister Kamala Prasad-Bisesa has revealed that she spoke with Venezuela's acting president Delcy Rodriguez 2 days after devastating earthquake struck the neighboring country as Trinidad and Tobago moved to launch a major humanitarian relief effort. The disclosure came in correspondence exchanged between the two leaders and released by the Office of the Prime Minister on Thursday. The embassy said the correspondence conveyed the heartfelt appreciation of Venezuela for the sympathy, solidarity, and support extended by the government and people of Trinidad and Tobago following the earthquakes on June 24th. In her letter dated July 8th, Rodriguez described Trinidad and Tobago's support as a beacon of hope in times of sorrow and said it reaffirmed that the part between nations is solidarity. Legal documents requesting the People's National Movement to explain where they got their financials to build Balize House was officially served on the party's General Secretary Foster Cummins around 12:15 a.m. today. CNC3 News understands Cummins had just returned to the country and was stepping out of the airport. Police sources indicate no one else in the party wanted to accept service, as party leader Penelope Beckles is reportedly out of the country. This has been Headline News. Stay tuned for another news update at the top of the hour and for comprehensive coverage in our major newscast at 7 p.m. on CNC3 and across all digital platforms.
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I don't know, but hey, that's just him.

Hi, keeping us. It's coming out of here on your 95, the Ultimate One. 16 minutes past the hour of 5 p.m. Good afternoon, TNT. We are still cruising, taking you all the way until 8 p.m. As the drive time continues, I've been with you all afternoon and just having fun dropping the music you love oh so much. Speaking of music you love, I know you love yourself some 90s, so you know what? You get that right now.

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0: kicking it back right there, boy. Fountains of Wayne for you. Stacey's mom, Stacey's mom is probably a fossil by now. Sorry, I'm just saying. If your name is Stacey, I am not speaking to you, okay? I'm just speaking about the song. Hey, let me say good afternoon to each and everyone listening in right now. You're 95 The Ultimate One. Shout out to the people jumping in on the WhatsApp line, sending your messages and your shouts. Wherever you may be, it's a beautiful one and we are cruising. We got lots more hits to come your way. Very good afternoon going out to Shelly, heading to Barakpur right now. Always. She wants to hear some Lady Gaga. So I got some coming up for you in just a bit. More hits on the way right here.
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As you know, some parties come and go, but legends live forever. Friday, July 31st, the night before the holiday, it is going down at Woodford Cafe, and 95 The Ultimate One transports you into the Party Hall of Fame, celebrating the music, the DJs, and the memories that defined the greatest decades ever. You're going to be reliving the golden eras of the 80s and the 90s, also the 2000s, with the Hall of Fame DJs, DJ Scooby, High Fidelity, Euphoric, MC Andre, Arlon the Artman, Signal to Noise, and Music Master Mervin. You've got to keep an eye out for all your favorite 9-5 personalities. 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

0: I'm Ryan Beachy with headline news on CNC3 and the TBC Radio Network. In local developments, Dominic and Genevieve Hadid have been ordered to be immediately released by the court after spending 22 days in custody since their arrest on June 24th. In a virtual ruling delivered by Justices of Appeal Peter Rajkumar, Meera Dean Amora, and Joan Charles a short while ago, the couple was placed under house arrest and must remain at their home on Pine Avenue, Bayshore West Moorings. In addition to being fitted with ankle monitors, the couple must surrender their passports and other travel documents, all firearms in their possession, and all communication devices. They are not to communicate with persons outside the address, either directly or indirectly, without the approval of the Commissioner of Police. And they are to remain at their home on Pine Avenue and must not attempt to leave without the Commissioner's permission. They are also not permitted to have visitors at the address without the prior approval of the Commissioner of Police. Only approved medical and legal practitioners and/or caregivers may enter the property. Legal documents requesting the People's National Movement explain where they got the finances to build Ballyzay House was officially served on the party's General Secretary, Foster Cummings, around 12:15 a.m. today. CNC3 News understands Cummings had just returned to the country and was stepping out of the airport. Police sources indicated no one else in the party wanted to accept service as party leader Penelope Beckles is reportedly out of the country. The Jogi family is receiving support in their bid to get justice over the death of little Angelica Jogi. Some tour operators are backing Angelica's family in their legal action against the Tobago House of Assembly, Pigeon Point Heritage Park, and the jet ski operator. Angelica was struck and killed by a jet ski on April 8th while bathing at Pigeon Point Beach. Green Tours Tobago's chief executive officer, Leroy George, said, "While reliving the trauma in court will be painful, it is necessary to identify safety shortcomings in the industry."
1: The reality of the situation is, if we do not learn from the mistakes of the past, we are doomed to repeat those mistakes going into the future. And this present Tobago House of Assembly administration would have shown in this particular incident that they have not learned from the mistakes of the past.
0: Stay tuned for our comprehensive coverage in our major newscast starting at 7 p.m. on the TBC Radio Network and on CNC3 News and across all digital platforms.
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0: Olivia Rodrigo right there as we jump in to my third hour of your drive time here on your 95, the ultimate one. We've got lots more just like that to come your way. Right now, taking a quick pause to let you know, if you're ready to turn back the clock, you don't want to miss the Retro Back in Times happening Saturday, July 18th at the Lobby Paria Suites from 8 p.m. until 3 a.m. Dance through the greatest hits of the 70s, 80s, and 90s and beyond with DJ Joey, DJ Rods, and DJ Void, spinning all your favorite retro classics, and you're going to be enjoying 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

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It is amazing Thursday. And so much fun being with you, and I'm still here with you, kicking the hits from the 90s to now. Speaking of 90s, you know what? I feel like it's that time.

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Cubanos. It's coming out of here on 95 The Ultimate Wanna. Still got lots more great music to come your way from the 90s to now. And of course, you've got to remember at 8 p.m. this week's edition of your Ultimate Rock Show is happening. Ultimate Modern Rock. So you definitely want to tune in for that. Followed by a recap of your Whitney's Top 40 from last Saturday. Let me say good evening. Going out to Izzy and Andy. Went for some ice cream. Hope you guys enjoy and continue enjoying the music here at 95 The Ultimate One. Getting ready just a bit to make my way up out of here. Been with you since 12 midday, so I am all burnt out. But you know what? Before we roll, back to the 90s we go.

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